wind. When the crowd say bow, selector. Rewind. When the crowd say bow, selector. 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

0: 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I could have swore I had a fiver in the
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But you have to keep going, keep moving on, and don't

First time I met House, I didn't know quite what to do. I'd wake up in a cold, hot sweat, wondering was it true? Was my mind playing tricks on me? Did my heart and my ears deceive? Or was it just a lovely dream I had one?